0: Le boulevard du rock.
1: To save you, for he gave his only begotten.

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